0: The station that brings you music from every decade, every day of the week, every hour of the day.
1: 12 Minuten vor 6.

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0: 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Okay. 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Say hi to everyone, okay? 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

Hope you enjoyed my video. Thank you so much for watching. Make sure to like, subscribe to my channel, and drop me a comment right now. Love y'all.